0: Nate and April in the morning. Coming up tomorrow.
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1: 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Not in the sewer. And not with that, what was it? Balloon string?
2: Balloon string, right.
1: Yeah. Mm-hmm. Those are all incorrect.
2: Yeah.
1: All right. 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

Taking a look at your WIRG weather for today. Expect a high right around 68 with sun. It's going to get down to the mid-50s for a low tonight. And then tomorrow, high of 74 and sunny skies. Not mad at it. That's a look at your WIRG weather.

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